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11: Eating a healthy diet is not only good for you physically, it can also keep your brain sharp as you age. According to a new study out of China, people who most closely followed the MIND diet slowed aging in key structures inside their brains by more than 2 years. The MIND diet is a combination of the Mediterranean diet, which we talk a lot about, and the DASH diet, which stands for Dietary Approaches to Stop Hypertension. All three of these diets are similar, but the MIND diet puts more of an emphasis on berries, beans, leafy green vegetables, fish, poultry, whole grains, olive oil, and nuts. You're not going to eat foods with a lot of saturated fat. We're talking cheese, butter, red meat, or anything fried. You really don't have to eat like this 100% of the time. That's the key. Just do the best that you can. I'm Dr. Sanjay Gupta, helping you live a better life.
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Zodiac sign, it must be a Gemini moon, cause we about to go half. 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
13: Eating a healthy diet is not only good for you physically, it can also keep your brain sharp as you age. According to a new study out of China, people who most closely followed the MIND diet slowed aging in key structures inside their brains by more than 2 years. The MIND diet is a combination of the Mediterranean diet, which we talk a lot about, and the DASH diet, which stands for Dietary Approaches to Stop Hypertension. All three of these diets are similar, but the MIND diet puts more of an emphasis on berries, beans, leafy green vegetables, fish, poultry, whole grains, olive oil, and nuts. You're not going to eat foods with a lot of saturated fat. We're talking cheese, butter, red meat, or anything fried. You really don't have to eat like this 100% of the time. That's the key. Just do the best that you can. I'm Dr. Sanjay Gupta, helping you live a better life.
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10: For the ninth year in a row, Finland has been named the happiest country in the world. That's according to the World Happiness Report put out every year by the Wellbeing Research Center at the University of Oxford in the UK. Two other Nordic nations, Iceland and Denmark, came in at numbers 2 and 3. Now, having spent quite a bit of time in these countries over my 2.5 decades as a journalist, I can tell you that this is not at all that surprising. There's an entirely different way of thinking in these countries. We before me, you might say. In other words, the mentality is less adversarial and much more, we're all in this together. One other interesting thing that came up was that no matter where someone lived, the more time they spent on social media, the less happy they were. Want to smile? It's simple. Put your phone away for a bit. I'm Dr. Sanjay Gupta, helping you live a better life.
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7: A better life with Dr. Sanjay Gupta.
8: Staying active every day will go a long way towards helping you live a happy, healthy, and pain-free life. And there's perhaps no movement more fundamental than walking. It reinforces the alignment, stability, and coordinated muscle activation that supports how your body moves, whether you're doing strenuous exercise or simply going about your daily life. This is according to Dana Santis, a strength and conditioning specialist. Even though you walk every day, Dana does say you can make small adjustments to immediately improve your walking mechanics. So, keep your rib cage stacked over your pelvis. 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Allow your arms to swing naturally in coordination with your legs. Keep your gaze forward, your jaw relaxed, and then just breathe in through your nose and out through your mouth. I'm Dr. Sanjay Gupta, helping you live a better life.
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0: that we trust like this. 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

0: that we trust like this. 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
1: 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Who the f*** is that? 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
11: You ever wake up in the middle of the night or maybe first thing in the morning and notice drool on your pillow? Unless you're sleeping next to someone who hasn't already seen all your good, bad, and ugly, it's probably not that big a deal and not anything to worry about unless it's something that just started happening recently. When people drool at night, it's often because of a stuffy nose, acid reflux, or being a mouth breather. People who sleep on their stomach or side are more likely to drool than someone who sleeps on their back. But In some cases, drooling at night can be a warning sign of something more serious, like dental issues, sleep apnea, or even early symptoms of Parkinson's disease. If you're at all concerned about this, the best place to start is with an ENT doctor, an ears, nose, and throat doctor. They can recommend a sleep study to possibly get some answers. I'm Dr. Sanjay Gupta, helping you live a better life.
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2: 83 North, no delays over Reese or Summit. Looking good on the South Bridge. Inbound river routes are a smooth commute. 81 and 581 are incident free. No problems heading out through Hershey. Just watch your speed there. Lebanon County checks in fine. 283 looks good between Harrisburg and Lancaster. John Wilsbach, right now traffic.
3: This report is...
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2: Good morning. I'm Jenna Clay with Hot News Now. President Trump says he called Prime Minister Benjamin Netanyahu to try to halt the Israeli military operation targeting Hezbollah in Beirut to keep Iran at the negotiating table. Netanyahu insisting Israel will not leave southern Lebanon. Iran's foreign ministry is blaming contradictory positions from Washington and Israeli attacks for delaying diplomacy. Meanwhile, two explosions from a drone rocked a cargo ship off Iraq. No one has claimed responsibility for that attack. We hope to learn more today about a search and rescue along the Susquehanna River. A drone, a state helicopter, and at least four search and rescue boats were sent out to look for a missing person on the water yesterday between the Market Street Bridge and the South Bridge. There's no word if they found the person. And Sabrina Carpenter has received a temporary restraining order against 31-year-old William Applegate, who allegedly stalked her L.A. home for a month before attempting to break in. The order requires Applegate to stay 100 yards away from Carpenter and her residence until a hearing June 17th. From the ABC 27 Weather Center, a mix of sun and clouds today and a high of 75.
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3: York County accident 83 northbound prior to Newburytown, mile marker 31. That has the left lane blocked. Starting to see a backlog and a slow go there heading up the hill on 83 northbound prior to Newburytown. Stay in that center or right lane. The left lane is currently blocked. Now we've got this accident 81 south, mile marker 79, just south of Grantville. That has the right lane blocked. Looking good on the inbound river routes. No delays on the South Bridge. Carlisle area checks in fine. Lebanon County is in good shape. John Wilspach, right now traffic.
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2: Got problems in Dauphin County with this accident on 81 South, around mile marker 78 and a half. Got the right lane blocked there south of Grantville. Backlogs now beyond the Grantville exit on 81 South. Stay to the left. York County, still the accident, 83 northbound, mile marker 30 and a half prior to Newberrytown. That has the left lane blocked, and 83 north is backed up to the Strinestown exit. We're looking good on the inbound river routes. No delays on the South Bridge. John Wheel Spot, right now traffic.
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4: Still dealing with this accident in Grantville. It's 81 South, mile marker 78 and a half. It's got the right lane blocked. You've got backlogs now between Grantville and Indian Town Gap. Stay to the left there, 81 South, south of Grantville, mile marker 78 and a half. Now we're dealing with the accident in York County, 83 northbound, mile marker 30 and a half prior to Newburytown. Rollback now on the scene, left lane still blocked. Backlogs between Strinestown and Emmicksville on 83 North. Stay to the right. John Wilsbach, right now traffic.
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2: Good morning. I'm Jenna Clay with Hot News Now. President Trump says he called Prime Minister Benjamin Netanyahu to try to halt the Israeli military operation targeting Hezbollah in Beirut to keep Iran at the negotiating table. Netanyahu insisting Israel will not leave southern Lebanon. Iran's foreign ministry is blaming contradictory positions from Washington and Israeli attacks for delaying diplomacy. Meanwhile, two explosions from a drone rocked a cargo ship off Iraq. No one has claimed responsibility for that attack. We hope to learn more today about a search and rescue along the Susquehanna River. A drone, a state helicopter, and at least four search and rescue boats were sent out to look for a missing person on the water yesterday between the Market Street Bridge and the South Bridge. There's no word if they found the person. And Sabrina Carpenter has received a temporary restraining order against 31-year-old William Applegate, who allegedly stalked her L.A. home for a month before attempting to break in. The order requires Applegate to stay 100 yards away from Carpenter and her residence until a hearing June 17th. From the ABC 27 Weather Center, a mix of sun and clouds today and a high of 75.
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3: Dauphin County still with the accident, 81 south, mile marker 78 and a half, just south of Grantville. Blocking the right lane, you've got backlogs approaching Indian Town Gap. Slow go there on 81 south, down past Grantville. A lot of folks starting to use 22, that's getting heavier at 743. And also busy on 39, making your way back up to 81. River routes look good. 83 south got some slowing in the Eisenhower Interchange. They cleared the accident, 83 north, prior to Newburytown. Now it's just residual backlogs between Strinestown and Emmicksville. As you make your way up to Newburytown, all lanes are open. John Wilspach, right now traffic.
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2: Well, they cleared that accident in York County on 83 northbound prior to Newburytown. Backlogs there thinned out, but just some steady, heavy volume on 83 north now. Making your way up to Research Summit, a lot of congestion, so use some extra caution, but all lanes are open. Now we have one just off the Newburytown exit there on Old Trail Road at Sipe Road. Dauphin County, still the accident, 81 south, just south of Grantville, mile marker 78 and a half. 81 south, backed up between Grantville and Indian Town Gap. Give that some time to thin out. A slow go heading down through there on 81 south, south of Grantville. 283 west, bumper-to-bumper airport connector over to the turnpike. 83 north, heavy slow south bridge north of 19th Street. Looking good on the inbound river routes. John Wills, Spock, right now traffic.
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7: A better life with Dr. Sanjay Gupta.
8: You ever wake up in the middle of the night or maybe first thing in the morning and notice drool on your pillow? Unless you're sleeping next to someone who hasn't already seen all your good, bad, and ugly, it's probably not that big a deal and not anything to worry about, unless it's something that just started happening recently. When people drool at night, it's often because of a stuffy nose, acid reflux, or being a mouth breather. 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
4: Dauphin County still with the accident, 81 southbound, mile marker 78 and a half. Got that right lane blocked. You've got a backlog to Indian Town Gap. Slow go 81 south, heading down south of Grantville. Expect delays. A lot of folks using 22 out to 39. 39 running extra heavy, making your way back up to the 81 ramps. 83 north. Steady heavy volume from Newberrytown all the way up over Reese or Summit, but they cleared that earlier accident there on 83 North at Newberrytown. We just have one now off the Newberrytown exit on Old Trail Road at Sipe Road. 83 South got some slowing in the Eisenhower Interchange. John Wilsbach right now, traffic.
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1: Good morning. I'm Jenna Clay with Hot News Now. President Trump says he called Prime Minister Benjamin Netanyahu to try to halt the Israeli military operation targeting Hezbollah in Beirut to keep Iran at the negotiating table. Netanyahu insisting Israel will not leave southern Lebanon. Iran's foreign ministry is blaming contradictory positions from Washington and Israeli attacks for delaying diplomacy. Meanwhile, two explosions from a drone rocked a cargo ship off Iraq. No one has claimed responsibility for that attack. We hope to learn more today about a search and rescue along the Susquehanna River. A drone, a state helicopter, and at least four search and rescue boats were sent out to look for a missing person on the water yesterday between the Market Street Bridge and the South Bridge. There's no word if they found the person. And Sabrina Carpenter has received a temporary restraining order against 31-year-old William Applegate, who allegedly stalked her L.A. home for a month before attempting to break in. The order requires Applegate to stay 100 yards away from Carpenter and her residence until a hearing June 17th. From the ABC 27 Weather Center, a mix of sun and clouds today and a high of 75.
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2: They're still with this accident on 81 southbound, mile marker 78 and a half, just south of Grantville. You've got backlogs to Indiantown Gap. Stay to the left there on 81 south. Right lane is blocked. You've got delays from Indiantown Gap down past Grantville. Looking good on the inbound river routes. 83 north, still steady, heavy volume heading up to Reeser Summit. 83 north got some slowing 2nd Street north of 19th Street. John Wilsbach, right now traffic.
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2: They're still with this accident on 81 southbound, mile marker 78 and a half, just south of Grantville. You've got backlogs to Indiantown Gap. Stay to the left there on 81 south. Right lane is blocked. You've got delays from Indiantown Gap down past Grantville. Looking good on the inbound river routes. 83 north, still steady, heavy volume heading up to Reeser Summit. 83 north got some slowing 2nd Street north of 19th Street. John Wilsbach, right now traffic.
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12: More and more people are using magnesium supplements to help them sleep. 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And do they really work? Well, first, let's talk about actual magnesium. That's an essential mineral that is needed for more than 300 different processes in the body, according to one dietitian. And most people get enough of it simply from the foods they eat. Now, if you're not getting enough, there are a few different types of supplements you can try. But as always, you should talk to your doctor before starting any new medication or supplement, whether it's prescription or over-the-counter. Now, when it comes to the science, we looked into this, and I gotta say, there's not a lot of strong evidence that magnesium supplements will actually help you sleep. They might help you manage pain, they might help you lower your stress levels, or work to get your muscles to relax. And maybe it's those things then that help you get some better sleep. I'm Dr. Sanjay Gupta, helping you live a better life.
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12: Heart disease is still the leading cause of death here in the United States and around the world. But what if there was something you could do earlier in life to reduce the odds of becoming a statistic? Well, here in the United States, tens of millions of adults already take a statin to lower their cholesterol. But new guidance put out by the American College of Cardiology and the American Heart Association now emphasize that treating high cholesterol sooner could significantly reduce a person's lifetime risk of heart attack or stroke. How early are we talking? In your 30s, believe it or not. Of course, you need to talk to your doctor about whether statins are right for you, but you should know that the evidence is really starting to stack up that shows the earlier you get a jump on reducing lifelong exposure to plaque-causing lipids and lipoproteins, the better the odds are going to be for you. Make sure you get your cholesterol checked. That's the first step. I'm Dr. Sanjay Gupta, helping you live a better life.
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10: A better life with Dr. Sanjay Gupta.
11: Eating a healthy diet is not only good for you physically, it can also keep your brain sharp as you age. According to a new study out of China, people who most closely followed the MIND diet slowed aging in key structures inside their brains by more than 2 years. The MIND diet is a combination of the Mediterranean diet, which we talk a lot about, and the DASH diet, which stands for Dietary Approaches to Stop Hypertension. All three of these diets are similar, but the MIND diet puts more of an emphasis on berries, beans, leafy green vegetables, fish, poultry, whole grains, olive oil, and nuts. You're not going to eat foods with a lot of saturated fat. We're talking cheese, butter, red meat, or anything fried. You really don't have to eat like this 100% of the time. That's the key. 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I'm Dr. Sanjay Gupta, helping you live a better life.
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2: A Better Life with Dr. Sanjay Gupta.
3: How often do you stop to wonder whether you should share something that's revealing, maybe even embarrassing, with a partner, a friend, or even your boss? In her new book called Revealing, The Underrated Power of Oversharing, behavioral scientist Leslie John says doing just that can help you deepen relationships that are vital to your life. We need people to trust us in order to get things like love, friendship, and career success. That's what she told us. When you make yourself vulnerable by revealing something sensitive, it does make other people trust you. In turn, when you ask someone to reveal something about themselves, showing that interest will generally lead someone to like you more. Why? Because people like to be asked about themselves, she says. It also signals that they are discriminating and choosy, but in a good way. I'm Dr. Sanjay Gupta, helping you live a better life.
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15: 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And there's perhaps no movement more fundamental than walking. It reinforces the alignment, stability, and coordinated muscle activation that supports how your body moves, whether you're doing strenuous exercise or simply going about your daily life. 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Even though you walk every day, Dana does say you can make small adjustments to immediately improve your walking mechanics. 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I'm Dr. Sanjay Gupta, helping you live a better life.
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1: Ring, ring. What the f*** is that? 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
8: A better life with Dr. Sanjay Gupta.
15: Did you know that almost half the vegetables and more than three quarters of the fruit that we eat in this country come from just one state, California? Yeah, it's true. And according to a new report by the Environmental Working Group, a health advocacy organization, a lot of this produce is tainted with PFAS, which are sometimes referred to as forever chemicals. Why? Well, the EPA says pesticides keep America's food supply safe, abundant, and affordable. And of course, these chemicals are used in every state, not just California. Now, if you are worried, though, about how much you're consuming, the best thing to do is to buy organic produce, if and when you can. Organic or not, you should rinse all fruits and vegetables under running water. Don't use any soap. And as one epidemiologist told us, use a brush on sturdier items like carrots, potatoes, and cucumbers. I'm Dr. Sanjay Gupta, helping you live a better life.
16: From the Hot 106.7 ABC 27 Weather Center, tonight partly cloudy, low 52. Tomorrow partly sunny, just a slight chance of a shower with a high near 84. And Thursday partly sunny, high 88. 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
4: A better life with Dr. Sanjay Gupta.
5: Slowly but surely, AI is seeping its way into every corner of our lives. One area perhaps I didn't expect is diet advice. A new study out of Turkey found that chatbots are recommending to teen boys and girls that they restrict their daily calories to dangerously low levels and eat a balance of nutrients that are kind of out of whack. Remember, teenagers are growing, one pediatrician told us. If they aren't getting enough nutrition, it can really stunt their growth on a number of levels. And in extreme cases, it can lead to significant health consequences. Large language models, LLMs, they are designed to agree with you. So if you're looking to lose weight, they're going to push you pretty hard in that direction. They also sometimes don't know how to tell the difference between good information and bad information. And you know who does? Your doctor. I'm Dr. Sanjay Gupta, helping you live a better life.
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1: 83 North got a slow go. 2nd Street north of 19th Street. 81 South slow. Mechanicsburg down the Middlesex. A little heavy there on 322. Problems as you make your way over past Chambers Hill Road there at the top of Hummelstown Hill. Dealing with an accident partially blocked affecting both directions of 322 at Chambers Hill Road. Expect delays. Coming down from the north on the river routes. Accident 22, 322 eastbound. That's going to put it just after the Clark's Ferry Bridge, right on the east side of the Clark's Ferry. Then Lebanon County and North Lebanon Township. Accident 7th Street. That's 343 there at Cockendurfer Road. John Wilsbach, right now traffic.
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13: A better life with Dr. Sanjay Gupta.
14: Slowly but surely, AI is seeping its way into every corner of our lives. One area perhaps I didn't expect is diet advice. A new study out of Turkey found that chatbots are recommending to teen boys and girls that they restrict their daily calories to dangerously low levels and eat a balance of nutrients that are kind of out of whack. Remember, teenagers are growing, one pediatrician told us. If they aren't getting enough nutrition, it can really stunt their growth on a number of levels. And in extreme cases, it can lead to significant health consequences. Large language models, LLMs, they are designed to agree with you. So if you're looking to lose weight, they're going to push you pretty hard in that direction. They also sometimes don't know how to tell the difference between good information and bad information. And you know who does? Your doctor. I'm Dr. Sanjay Gupta, helping you live a better life.
2: From the Hot 106.7 ABC 27 Weather Center, tonight partly cloudy, low 52. Tomorrow partly sunny, just a slight chance of a shower with a high near 84. And Thursday partly sunny, high 88. 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
6: A better life with Dr. Sanjay Gupta.
7: Heart disease is still the leading cause of death here in the United States and around the world. But what if there was something you could do earlier in life to reduce the odds of becoming a statistic? 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But new guidance put out by the American College of Cardiology and the American Heart Association now emphasize that treating high cholesterol sooner could significantly reduce a person's lifetime risk of heart attack or stroke. How early are we talking? In your 30s, believe it or not. Of course, you need to talk to your doctor about whether statins are right for you, but you should know that the evidence is really starting to stack up that shows the earlier you get a jump on reducing lifelong exposure to plaque-causing lipids and lipoproteins, the better the odds are going to be for you. 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That's the first step. I'm Dr. Sanjay Gupta, helping you live a better life.
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2: 83 North, bumper to bumper, South Bridge, heading up north of 19th Street, 283 South. Got a backlog heading down to the ramp to 283 eastbound. Had a fender bender down there as well, causing that extra slow go, but it is off to the side. 283 West, slow airport connector over to the turnpike. 322 East, heavy heading into Campbelltown. 19th Street bottleneck heading up through the construction. That's running slow after 2nd Street. Cumberland County dealing with a slow go. 11 southbound, the Miracle Mile from 81 all the way down to Middlesex Road. We're in good shape on the outbound river routes. Sean Wilsbach, right now traffic.
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20: From the Hot 106.7 ABC 27 Weather Center, tonight partly cloudy, low 52. Tomorrow partly sunny, just a slight chance of a shower with a high near 84. And Thursday partly sunny, high 88. 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
2: 83 North is bumper to bumper. South Bridge heading up north of 19th Street in the construction. 581 East, that's bumper to bumper. Carlisle Pike over to the Trindle Road on ramp, seeing some slowing there. Busy conditions through Enola on 11 and 15 through that construction. 83 southbound, some slowing ice in Howard Interchange to the South Bridge. We're looking good on the outbound river routes. Lebanon County, that is accident free. Heading into Perry County, 34 looks good at Starrett's Gap. No problems. Turnpike, John Wilsbach, right on traffic.
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20: You ever wake up in the middle of the night or maybe first thing in the morning and notice drool on your pillow? Unless you're sleeping next to someone who hasn't already seen all your good, bad, and ugly, it's probably not that big a deal and not anything to worry about unless it's something that just started happening recently. When people drool at night, it's often because of a stuffy nose, acid reflux, or being a mouth breather. People who sleep on their stomach or side are more likely to drool than someone who sleeps on their back. But In some cases, drooling at night can be a warning sign of something more serious, like dental issues, sleep apnea, or even early symptoms of Parkinson's disease. If you're at all concerned about this, the best place to start is with an ENT doctor, an ears, nose, and throat doctor. They can recommend a sleep study to possibly get some answers. I'm Dr. Sanjay Gupta, helping you live a better life.
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11: From the Hot 106.7 ABC 27 Weather Center, tonight partly cloudy, low 52. Tomorrow partly sunny, just a slight chance of a shower with a high near 84. And Thursday partly sunny, high 88. 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
3: 83 northbound, bumper-to-bumper South Bridge, heading up north of 19th Street, southbound slow 29th Street, down to the South Bridge, got a backlog 283 south, down the ramp to 283 eastbound, 81's looking good, no delays on the outbound river routes, heading out through Lebanon County, had some signal problems there, 322 at 934, that should be wrapping up, no issues on I-78, Turnpike's looking good, watch your speed out on Hershey Park Drive, John Wilsbach, right now traffic.
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15: For the 9th year in a row, Finland has been named the happiest country in the world. That's according to the World Happiness Report put out every year by the Wellbeing Research Center at the University of Oxford in the UK. Two other Nordic nations, Iceland and Denmark, came in at numbers 2 and 3. Now, having spent quite a bit of time in these countries over my 2.5 decades as a journalist, I can tell you that this is not at all that surprising. There's an entirely different way of thinking in these countries. We before me, you might say. In other words, the mentality is less adversarial and much more, we're all in this together. One other interesting thing that came up was that no matter where someone lived, the more time they spent on social media.

0: media, the less happy they were. Want to smile? It's simple. Put your phone away for a bit. I'm Dr. Sanjay Gupta, helping you live a better life.
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18: From the Hot 106.7 ABC 27 Weather Center, tonight partly cloudy, low 52. Tomorrow partly sunny, just a slight chance of a shower with a high near 84. And Thursday partly sunny, high 88. 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
1: Ring, ring. 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
8: A better life with Dr. Sanjay Gupta.
9: For the ninth year in a row, Finland has been named the happiest country in the world. That's according to the World Happiness Report put out every year by the Wellbeing Research Center at the University of Oxford in the UK. Two other Nordic nations, Iceland and Denmark, came in at numbers 2 and 3. Now, having spent quite a bit of time in these countries over my 2.5 decades as a journalist, I can tell you that this is not at all that surprising. There's an entirely different way of thinking in these countries. We before me, you might say. In other words, the mentality is less adversarial and much more, we're all in this together. One other interesting thing that came up was that no matter where someone lived, the more time they spent on social media, the less happy they were. Want to smile? It's simple. Put your phone away for a bit. I'm Dr. Sanjay Gupta, helping you live a better life.
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Yeah, we both outside. That's my type.

deep in heels. 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Yeah, we both outside. That's my top.

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